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4: Good morning, Evans William Jobati.
7: Good morning to you, Eric Christian Kwam. Straight away, let's begin with cycling, where teams to take part at the 26th edition of the Chantabia International Cycling Grand Prix have been presented to the press. Their presentation was made yesterday in Bagofit Sun City in the Opanyong division of the East Region of Cameroon, presided over by the Minister of Sports, Professor Narcisse Mwelekombi, and other traditional and administrative dignitaries like Joseph Le. Meantime, they stay stage has been cleared for the 72 teams from 15 different countries to race on the third edition of the Angola Test Race Grand Prix, which begins today and will run between Bagofit and Betwa over a distance of 118.2 kilometers. Here are some cyclists and team directors who share their level of readiness.
8: In fact, we are prepared. We work hard and get the LJCs in the first stage by the grace of God.
9: There really is not improvisation. We are here. It's a long travel for us, and we are happy to be here in Cameroon.
7: In combat sports, last year, Epine Lusang have been crowned champions of the Cameroon Cup in Sambo Sports and Combat Sambo, which took place at a Tropicana neighborhood in Yaoundé over the weekend. Sambo teams from all 10 regions competed in both the male and female categories for 2 days, with last year Epine Lusang Sambo Club of Maxwell Jantunana defeating Jumulo Seydou's champions sport. Here are some reactions from there.
10: For the next future event like the CEASA, I wish my fighter, at least two of my fighters, to be there to represent not just last year, but to represent the Cameroon.
11: We'll be very much pleased and proud to see athletes from the Southwest region also representing Cameroon. You know, today we're not talking just about football, right? Sambo is gaining grounds, and we want to see athletes from the Southwest, want to see Anglophone region represent Cameroon out of the borders. So I'm inviting all the practitioners or all those who are interested to join the Buea University Sambo team. We are very much on ground, and we're gaining ground, and we're rising. Of course,
7: in volleyball, Cameroon will face Uganda today in the quarterfinals of the 2026 Women's African Nations Volleyball Championship in Nairobi, Kenya. Cameroon's indomitable Lionesses, volleyball Lionesses rather, advanced directly to the final 8 via an automatic round of 16 by while their opponents, the Lady Volleyball Cranes of Uganda, earned their spot in the quarterfinals by securing a decisive 3-0 sweep against the Democratic Republic of Congo. It should be noted that the winners of this tournament will qualify directly for the 2027 World Cup and the 2028 Olympic Games. Still in women's sports, football this time around, where the second match day of the UNIFAC regional qualifier for the CAF Women's Champions League, with a Lekki Football FC set to face Amical Club Colombe of Congo Brazzaville at the Amadou Ahidjo Omi Sports Stadium. Ahead of the game scheduled for 1 p.m. today, Biwa Bryan has a preview in this report.
12: Today's game against Amical Club Colombe comes after the Cameroonian flag bearers took an early lead in their last game against FC 15 the Augusto, but surrendered the advantage late in the game. A defensive lapse which, according to Lambert Onana, must be tackled ahead of today's game.
13: They get to work on their concentration, because they considered the last goal against their last opponent very late in the game. They just have to keep going, keep the concentration at the 100 level and don't underestimate any opponent. So I think basically that this OIA may come a little bit difficultly after the opening draw, but I think Lekki can pass through this opponent and make herself one of our rarest representatives in the Women's African Champions League.
12: With just 2 games left in the qualifiers, victory today against Amical Club Colombe of Congo Brazzaville is primordial if Lekki Football girls are to make history and secure Cameroon's first ever ticket to the CAF Women's Champions League. Nothing short of 3 points will do the magic.
13: Despite the sad history which our female football face, I solemnly believe that Lekki this season has it is at home. They have the support, the home crowd support, and I think the pressure too is a little bit up. They have in their ranks too.
12: Analysts maintain that a win today is entirely achievable for the Cameroonian side, pointing to their star-studded roster and experienced technical bench as key deciding factor ahead of today's fixture.
13: they have in their ranks three players who partake into the last African Cup of Nations. That's already a boost to have a continental champion between your ranks, and moreover, these continental champions played very well during the African Cup of Nations, so I believe that they have everything it takes to win these qualifiers and go straight to the Champions League.
12: Summarily, Lekki Football Girls currently rank 30 in the standings behind FC Sichana, FC 15 Augusto, and after today's game, their last opponent will be FC Sichana of the Democratic Republic of Congo with a win in today's fixture plus a win in next fixture, very important for the Cameroonian flag bearers.
7: Bill Brian, in that report, we remain in football this time around to talk about André Frank Zambo-Anguissa, who has decided to end his international career with Cameroon at just 30 years of age, from the 2017 Confederations Cup to AFCON and the 2022 World Cup. The Napoli midfielder gave 10 years of service to the national team. His biggest international achievement came at the AFCON 2021 in Cameroon, where the national team green, red, yellow finished third in that competition. Was it the right time for Anguissa to retire from international football? Deo Fabrice is a sports writer.
14: It took a lot of people by surprise. That's why it's going very viral on social media platforms, even outside that circle. A lot of people are talking about it because he's that one player that a lot of people did not expect that at least he'll retire next year or two. He has been in top form. It's true that last season he wasn't really completely available because of injury issues, but he still managed to play over 20 games for his club Napoli in Italy. So a lot of people did not see that happening. He's just 30. He's showing a form that's really good, and a lot of people believe that he has what it takes to be able to. A lot of maturity with a lot of experience that he has gained playing across Spain, playing in France, playing in Italy, where he's now playing in England. He's played for what saw the biggest teams in Europe, and this group of players that we have now is still that talented, but they still need some of these older guys to be able to guide them through, because it's always very dangerous to build projects that are completely one-sided.
7: In the same vein, out of the country, Lionel Messi has announced his retirement starting from yesterday. He made this via his Instagram page, where he made a letter or wrote a letter on his retirement from the Argentinian national team. Lionel Messi, throughout his career, won one World Cup, two Copa America, one finalista, one Olympic gold medalist, and a World Under 20 World Cup. Throughout his career, he equally scored 207, played 207 games, made 193 goal assists, scored 125 goals and 68 assists for Argentina. With this, many say Lionel Messi's legacy lives on as another history will be written by another Argentinian player. And that ends the English version. Eric Sankwam.
4: A retenu qu'en Coupe d'Afrique Interclub de football, pour les matchs allés du premier tour préliminaire, Panthère de Baganté joue vendredi prochain contre Rayon Sport du Rwanda. 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
18: 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Become a beneficiary during a raffle draw ceremony to take place on October the 17th, 2026 at Kwabang at the Bisaye University Institute. 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
3: Jean-Claude Ngui, la matinale royale,
21: le réveil tonique dans la bonne humeur.

0: the matrimonial home, prompting the legally married wife to sue them for intrusion. Cameroonians have been reacting to this situation on the microphone of Ngangnadesh.
1: This is a crazy situation. I literally feel like it's a Nigerian movie. Like, this is real life.
2: Honestly, I don't think the other women were right to go to the man's matrimonial home. Whatever relationship they have with him, that is still the home of his legal wife. And I believe that boundaries should be respected. The man is responsible for the children he has fathered, and he should provide for them and deal with the situation himself. But bringing the children and their mothers to the matrimonial home puts the legal wife in a very uncomfortable and unfair position. The children are innocent, but that doesn't mean their mothers have the right to invade another woman's home. There should be boundaries, and those boundaries should be respected.
3: I will support the lady, because irrespective of what the husband did and his obligations he has out of his matrimonial home, they shouldn't carry all their past experiences with him and barge into her family house without her prayer and all. He has an obligation towards his wife because they are legally married, and them coming into her house without her permission is actually intrusion.
1: My question is, was the wife aware of this woman already? Because if she's taken to court only for intrusion, it means that she's aware that he exists somewhere, but she just didn't want him at home. Because if he was that she didn't know and then he come around, and then she would have taken more than just intrusion to the court. It's an issue of cheating, and of course cheating is a legal reason to file for divorce.
0: Beyond the family drama lies a bigger question of what the law says about the rights of children born outside a marriage, and where does the right to family end and the right to a matrimonial home begin. Our society reporter, Ngangnadesh, takes a look at this in the report that follows.
4: Duclair, a man in his 50s married to Naomi, is said to have fathered the 9 other children during his work-related trips. Barrister Tejise Diodeni.
5: Normally, if they are being recognized by their father, they are going to be considered like natural son. But when the fathers and the mothers are not married, they are illegitimate. And so it is only the wedding which can give direct right. And if the father recognizes the children, they will be having half of what they deserve to receive if they were legitimate children.
4: Though not legally recognized as children within the marriage, these kids may still have certain rights if the father acknowledges and recognizes them as his own, the legal expert explains.
5: According to Section 312 of the Civil Code, a child is presumed to have as father the husband of the mother. But in this case, child born out of the marriage is not having the same rights. So if it's going to replace their father after the death, they will only be having the half of asset as far as the property of the father is concerned. And those children deserve to receive allowances from the father if he recognizes them, because you know, as usual, there are certain women who at times try to cheat at the level of paternity.
4: The women say their presence at the matrimonial home was aimed at getting the children's father to take responsibility for their education as the new school year approaches.
0: Out of the country, 5 Ebola survivors have been discharged from treatment centers in the eastern part of DR Congo. Their discharge has been praised by health officials as a milestone, noting that more than 1,000 patients have recovered, according to statistics from the health ministry, while the number of recovered cases has been estimated at more than 1,000, the infection rate is still reported to be high, with statistics projecting about 6,000 cases. Spanish prosecutors have reported 23 sexual assaults, including 9 involving children in Ceuta, following influx of migrants into the North African enclave. Reports from the chief prosecutor indicate that migrant girls are particularly vulnerable, leading to about 1 assault per day since late July. The spike has notably pushed Spanish Prime Minister Pedro Sanchez to convene a second national security meeting on Wednesday to manage the crisis. And in sport, as we told you in the headlines, Lekki football girls have kept their hopes of qualifying for the CAF Champions League alive after brushing off Amical Club Colom by a 7-0 margin earlier today. The said fixture, which accounts for the zonal qualifiers, now places the Cameroonian flag bearers in pole position for a ticket with one more game to play.